0: hellhole. I never understood why they designed it this way. Something security and delaying intruders from accessing the power panel. Well, I am sure you are fit enough to climb your way around.
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to read and talk and stand up for my rights. 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I make it, break it, shake it, take it easy. I make it, break it, shake it, take it easy. I make it, break it, shake it, take it easy. I make it, break it, shake it, take it easy.

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He rises upon us, stay kiss. And all that we can see is the sundown. And we lay our heads.

I'm going to do it again. I'm going to do it again. I'm going to do it again. I'm going to do it again. I'm going to do it again. I'm going to do it again. I'm going to do it again. I'm going to do it again. I'm going to do it again. I'm going to do it again. I'm going to do it again. I'm going to do it again. I'm going to do it again. I'm going to do it again. I'm going to do it again. I'm going to do it again. I'm going to do it again. I'm going to do it again. I'm going to do it again. I'm going to do it again. I'm going to do it again. I'm going to do it again. I'm going to do it again. I'm going to do it again. I'm going to do it again. I'm going to do it again. I'm going to do it again. I'm going to do it again. I'm going to do it again. I'm going to do it again. I'm going to do it again. I'm going to do it again. I'm going to do it again. I'm going to do it again. I'm going to do it again. I'm going to do it again. I'm going to do it again. I'm going to do it again. I'm going to do it again. I'm going to do it again. I'm going to do it again. I'm going to do it again.

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I lost my mouse, oh no. 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I lost my mouse, oh no. I've got a

0: 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Die perfekten Maße.
1: If you do not do what you are told to do, when you're told to do it, you will be punished. Do you understand?
2: Aye, sir.
1: If you leave my base without proper authorization, I will hunt you down and throw your ass in jail. Do you understand?

experientially, for them, they are dead. They are gone. They are not experiencing that. These are true things. And thank goodness for them. I really feel. And you hear me assuring you that oblivion is freedom. They are dead. They are gone.

0: lasts forever. They are dead. They are gone.
1: No one lasts forever. They are dead. They are gone.
0: No one lasts forever. They are dead. They are gone.
1: No one lasts forever.
0: They are dead. They are gone.
1: No one lasts forever.
0: They are dead. They are gone.
1: No one lasts forever.
0: They are dead. They are gone.
1: No one lasts forever.
0: They are dead. They are gone.
1: No one lasts forever.
0: They are dead. They are gone.
1: No one lasts forever.
0: They are dead. They are gone.
1: No one lasts forever.
0: They are dead. They are gone.
1: No one lasts forever.
0: They are dead. They are gone.
1: No one lasts forever.
0: They are dead. They are gone.
1: No one lasts forever.
0: They are dead. They are gone.
1: No one lasts forever.
0: They are dead. They are gone.
1: No one lasts forever.
0: They are dead. They are gone.

0: Your head will become a crazy wrestle with the unknown. Your initiation has just begun.
1: 94.4, ein Sender, eine Legende.